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2: Here's your updated WMEX forecast. Lows dip down to about 66 tonight under clear skies. Winds out of the southwest, 5 to 10 miles per hour. High temperatures reach up to 93 tomorrow. Sunshine mixed with clouds at times. Chance of thunderstorms tomorrow night. Lows level off around 64. Cloudy skies expected. High temperatures reach up to 83 Monday with a slight chance of rain showers. 81, mainly sunny skies Tuesday. I'm Staff Meteorologist Paul Trombley. Right now, it's 84 degrees.
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1: Celebrating America's 250th birthday. 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
2: This is Trafalgar Square. 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I'm standing here just on the steps of St. Martin's in the Field.
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0: know, every now and then I think you might like to hear something from us. 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

Wilde's birthday book, One Hit Wonder Bo Donaldson was born, along with a guy who sang Do You Wanna Dance, Bobby Freeman. And on June 13, 1965, Ed Sullivan had a great show. It featured Dee Dee Sharp, The Seekers, and a brand new star from Wales by the name of Tom Jones. Playing now on the TOC.

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1: Here's your updated WMEX forecast. Lows dip down to about 66. Tonight, under clear skies, winds out of the southwest, 5 to 10 miles per hour. High temperatures reach up to 93 tomorrow. Sunshine mixed with clouds at times. Chance of thunderstorms tomorrow night. Lows level off around 64. Cloudy skies expected. High temperatures reach up to 83 Monday, with a slight chance of rain showers. 81, mainly sunny skies Tuesday. I'm Staff Meteorologist Paul Trombley. Currently, it's 81 degrees.
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2: Trade the cold, snowy winter in the Northeast for sunshine and rock and roll in the Caribbean. 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
1: Hey, it's Scott Shannon, the brand new DJ here on WMEX, the True Oldies Channel. We specialize in the greatest hits of the 60s and 70s. You're going to hear great songs from the Beatles, the Stones, the Four Seasons, all kinds of Motown stuff like Stevie Wonder, the Temps, the Four Tops, Martha and the Vandellas, plus the Supremes. Plus, you're going to hear some of those stars from the early days of rock and roll talking about Elvis, Buddy Holly, Chuck Berry, Little Richard. We've got one-hit wonders, forgotten 45s. You'll hear plenty of songs that'll make you go, oh, wow.
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1: 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In 1962, President John F. Kennedy said these inspiring words.
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2: Here's your updated WMEX forecast. Lows dip down to about 66. Tonight, under clear skies, winds out of the southwest, 5 to 10 miles per hour. High temperatures reach up to 93. Tomorrow, sunshine mixed with clouds at times. Chance of thunderstorms tomorrow night. Lows level off around 64. Cloudy skies expected. High temperatures reach up to 83 Monday, with a slight chance of rain showers. 81, mainly sunny skies Tuesday. I'm staff meteorologist Paul Trombley. Currently 76.
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1: 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We specialize in the greatest hits of the 60s and 70s. You're going to hear great songs from the Beatles, the Stones, the Four Seasons, all kinds of Motown stuff like Stevie Wonder, the Temps, the Four Tops, Martha and the Vandellas, plus the Supremes. Plus, you're going to hear some of those stars from the early days of rock and roll talking about Elvis, Buddy Holly, Chuck Berry, Little Richard. We've got one-hit wonders, forgotten 45s. You'll hear plenty of songs that'll make you go, oh, wow.
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1: Celebrating America's 250th birthday. It's a moment considered to be the birth of the television age in politics. 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
4: 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I think we can do better. I don't want the talents of any American to go to waste.
1: The telegenic Kennedy won the debate, according to TV viewers, but people who listened on the radio thought Nixon was the winner.
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3: Here's your updated WMEX forecast. Lows level off around 66. Overnight, under clear skies, winds out of the west, 5 to 10 miles per hour. Daytime highs approaching 93. Sunday, sunshine mixed with clouds at times. Chance of thunderstorms. Sunday night, lows around 64. Overcast. Highs level off around 83 Monday, with a slight chance of rain showers. 81, mainly clear Tuesday. I'm Staff Meteorologist Paul Trombley. Currently, it's 77 degrees.
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I woke last night to the sound of thunder. How far off, I sat and wondered. Started humming a song from 1962. Ain't it funny how the night moves, when you just don't seem to have as much to lose. 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
2: Here's your updated WMEX forecast. Lows level off around 66. Overnight, under clear skies, winds out of the west, 5 to 10 miles per hour. Daytime highs approaching 93. Sunday, sunshine mixed with clouds at times. Chance of thunderstorms. Sunday night, lows around 64. Overcast. Highs level off around 83 Monday, with a slight chance of rain showers. 81, mainly clear Tuesday. I'm Staff Meteorologist Paul Trombley. Right now, 76.
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1: Here's your updated WMEX forecast. Low 7 off around 66, overnight, under clear skies, winds out of the west, 5 to 10 miles per hour. Daytime highs approaching 93, Sunday, sunshine mixed with clouds at times. Chance of thunderstorms, Sunday night, lows around 64, overcast. Highs level off around 83, Monday, with a slight chance of rain showers. 81, mainly clear, Tuesday. I'm Staff Meteorologist Paul Trombley. Right now, 76.
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2: Here's your updated WMEX forecast. Lows level off around 66. Overnight, under clear skies, winds out of the west, 5 to 10 miles per hour. Daytime highs approaching 93. Sunday, sunshine mixed with clouds at times. Chance of thunderstorms. Sunday night, lows around 64. Overcast. Highs level off around 83 Monday, with a slight chance of rain showers. 81, mainly clear Tuesday. I'm Staff Meteorologist Paul Trombley. Right now, 74.
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0: This is the True Oldies Channel, where you get the best songs from the 60s, the greatest hits of the 70s, plenty of Motown, and plenty of songs that make you go, oh, wow. 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
1: Here's your updated WMEX forecast. Lows dip down to about 66 overnight under mainly clear skies. Winds out of the west, 5 to 10 miles per hour. Sunshine mixed with clouds at times. Sunday, highs level off around 93. Overcast, Sunday night, chance of thunderstorms, 64. Slight chance of rain showers Monday with highs in the low 80s, mainly sunny skies Tuesday. I'm staff meteorologist Paul Trombley. Right now, it's 74 degrees.
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0: 93. Overcast, Sunday night. Chance of thunderstorms, 64. Slight chance of rain showers, Monday, with highs in the low 80s. Mainly sunny skies, Tuesday. I'm staff meteorologist Paul Trombley. Currently, 71.
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1: Here's your updated WMEX forecast. Lows dip down to about 66 overnight under mainly clear skies. Winds out of the west, 5 to 10 miles per hour. Sunshine mixed with clouds at times. Sunday, highs level off around 93. Overcast, Sunday night, chance of thunderstorms, 64. Slight chance of rain showers Monday with highs in the low 80s, mainly sunny skies Tuesday. I'm staff meteorologist Paul Trombley. Currently 71.
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2: Here's your updated WMEX forecast. Partly cloudy skies overnight with lows around 66. Winds out of the west around 5 miles per hour. Daytime highs approaching 93. Sunday, sunshine mixed with clouds at times. Overcast skies with fog in spots. Sunday night, storms likely, lows level off around 64. Chance for showers Monday, highs around 83. 81, mainly sunny skies Tuesday. I'm Staff Meteorologist Paul Trombley. Currently 70.
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1: Here's your updated WMEX forecast. Partly cloudy skies overnight with lows around 66. Winds out of the west around 5 miles per hour. Daytime highs approaching 93. Sunday, sunshine mixed with clouds at times. Overcast skies with fog in spots. Sunday night, storms likely. Lows level off around 64. Chance for showers Monday, highs around 83. 81, mainly sunny skies Tuesday. I'm staff meteorologist Paul Trombley. Currently 70.
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2: 1966.
1: How about this special countdown? We're playing back the biggest hits of 1966.
2: With a number in the title.
1: I like that idea. Here's what we came up with. Checking in at number 5, the wicked Wilson Pickett singing about the land of a thousand dances. We're playing back the biggest hits of 1966 with a number in the title. The number 4 song is done by a group from Pittsburgh called The Vogues. This is 5 O'Clock World.
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1: The third biggest hit on this countdown never mentions the title in the lyrics. It's Bob Dylan and a song he recorded in Nashville called Rainy Day Women, number 12 and 35.
4: But I would not feel so all alone. Everybody must get stoned.
1: Next up on the time machine, the Rolling Stones having their 19th nervous breakdown. And closing out this goofy countdown of the biggest hits from 1966 with a number in the title, a garage band from Saginaw, Michigan called Question Mark and the Mysterians. 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
2: Here's your updated WMEX forecast. Partly cloudy skies overnight with lows around 66. Winds out of the west around 5 miles per hour. Daytime highs approaching 93. Sunday, sunshine mixed with clouds at times. Overcast skies with fog in spots. Sunday night, storms likely. Lows level off around 64. Chance for showers Monday, highs around 83. 81, mainly sunny skies Tuesday. I'm Staff Meteorologist Paul Trombley. Right now, 69.
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1: Here's your updated WMEX forecast. Partly cloudy skies overnight with lows around 66. Winds out of the west around 5 miles per hour. Daytime highs approaching 93. Sunday, sunshine mixed with clouds at times. Overcast skies with fog in spots. Sunday night, storms likely. Lows level off around 64. Chance for showers Monday, highs around 83. 81, mainly sunny skies Tuesday. I'm staff meteorologist Paul Trombley. Currently 68.
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2: Here's your updated WMEX forecast. Sunshine mixed with clouds at times today, with daytime highs approaching 93. Southwesterly winds 8 to 15 miles per hour. Thunderstorms likely, with fog in spots tonight. Lows dip down to about 64. Cloudy skies expected. Chance for showers tomorrow. Highs around 83. Sunshine mixed with clouds at times. I'm staff meteorologist Paul Trombley. Currently, it's 66 degrees.
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1: Here's your updated WMEX forecast. Sunshine mixed with clouds at times today, with daytime highs approaching 93. Southwesterly winds 8 to 15 miles per hour. Thunderstorms likely, with fog in spots tonight. Lows dip down to about 64. Cloudy skies expected. Chance for showers tomorrow. Highs around 83. Sunshine mixed with clouds at times. I'm staff meteorologist Paul Trombley. Currently, it's 66 degrees.
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0: 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Scott's ready to go with a rock and roll calendar opened up to today's date,
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0: Back in 1965, Bob Dylan recorded the song that gave him his first big hit. It was Like a Rolling Stone.
2: Like a Rolling Stone.
3: 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I'm down.
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0: That same day in 65, the Beatles were in the studio where Paul McCartney sang lead on three very different songs all in one day. He did the rocker I'm Down, the acoustic I've Just Seen a Face, and the beautiful Yesterday, all in one day in 1965.
4: Yesterday, all my troubles seem so far away.
0: It was a big rock and roll day on June 14th in 1970. That's the day Derek and the Dominoes did their first live show in Britain. And on that same day in 1970, the Grateful Dead released one of their best-selling albums, The Working Man's Dead. Checking out the True Oldies birthday book, Burl Ives and Boy George were both born on June 14th, along with Rod Argent, the keyboard player for this band. It's the Zombies on the TOC.

0: Morning, everybody, and welcome to another incredible day of the True Oldies Channel. You just heard a little Rick Nelson in there. And the big news today is the New York Knicks are back. They win the NBA championship last night. They beat the Spurs 94-90. They won it all 4-1. Jalen Brunson was the big star. He had 45 points. He poured in and they couldn't stop him. So congratulations to all the Knicks fans and the Knicks team from all of us here at the True Oldies Channel.
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2: Here's your updated WMEX forecast. Sunshine mixed with clouds at times today, with daytime highs approaching 93. Southwesterly winds 8 to 15 miles per hour. Thunderstorms likely with fog in spots tonight. Lows dip down to about 64. Cloudy skies expected. Chance for showers tomorrow. Highs around 83. Sunshine mixed with clouds at times. I'm Staff Meteorologist Paul Trombley. Currently, it's 66 degrees.
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0: Sister Golden Hair. 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

They got the True Oldies channel trying to keep the music alive, one great song at a time. Hello to Harry, listening to us in Chambersburg right now. He wants to hear A Blast from the Past, so let's go with Charlie Brown.

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1: Playing the songs you can sing along with, classic hits and blasts from the past. And coming up, Three Dog Night, Never Been to Spain.
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Whoa, it's the big show on the radio, keeping the music alive. 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
2: Here's your updated WMEX forecast. Sunshine mixed with clouds at times today, with daytime highs approaching 93. Southwesterly winds 8 to 15 miles per hour. Thunderstorms likely, with fog in spots tonight. Lows dip down to about 64. Cloudy skies expected. Chance for showers tomorrow. Highs around 83. Sunshine mixed with clouds at times. I'm Staff Meteorologist Paul Trombley. Currently 69.
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playing the Beatles on the True Oldies channel while my guitar gently weeps. Speaking of the Beatles, I gotta throw this in, baby. You can drive my car on the TOC.

0: Got an early morning Beatles twin spin in there. Baby, you can drive my car. And while my guitar gently weeps. 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

0: wish I had some.
1: It's another Saturday night, and I ain't got nobody. Sam Cooke on a Monday morning big show. I'm Scott Shannon riding shotgun. My friend Todd Chambliss. You watch the end of that basketball game, right?
2: Oh, yeah.
1: As the New York Knicks win the NBA championship for the first time since 1973. Final score, 94-90. They won it 4-1. Jalen Brunson, the big star, 45 points, went right in the basket. Congratulations to the New York Knicks, and there will be an incredible parade. So many fans have been waiting so long for this around New York. I have a friend of mine who's from Boston. Oh, he hates the Knicks. I think a lot of the sports fans in Boston are, let's just put it this way, they're not Knicks fans, so they're not happy, but a lot of folks around the country who happen to be from New York, they're very happy. All right, you got the True Oldies channel. Let it roll.
3: 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As a young boy, he enrolled in art classes. 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

moly, you have located the proper frequency for the True Oldies Channel, playing the Beach Boys, the wonder of Brian Wilson. What a gift he was. A guy had super musical powers. Loved him. Now, let's go to Stevie Wonder. He's doing Superstition on the Sunday Big Show.

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2: 1966.
1: How about this special countdown? We're playing back the biggest hits of 1966.
2: With a number in the title.
1: I like that idea. Here's what we came up with. Checking in at number 5, the wicked Wilson Pickett singing about the land of a thousand dances. We're playing back the biggest hits of 1966 with a number in the title. The number 4 song is done by a group from Pittsburgh called The Vogues. This is 5 O'Clock World.
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1: The third biggest hit on this countdown never mentions the title in the lyrics. It's Bob Dylan and a song he recorded in Nashville called Rainy Day Women, number 12 and 30.

Next up on the Time Machine, the Rolling Stones having their 19th nervous breakdown. And closing out this goofy countdown of the biggest hits from 1966 with a number in the title, a garage band from Saginaw, Michigan called Question Mark and the Mysterians. This is 96 Tears on the True Oldies Channel.

0: Look out, Rocky's in the ring. Survivor on the True Oldies channel. That is Eye of the Tiger from a Rocky movie. Yes, we have Otis Redding queued up and ready to go. We'll do Sitting on the Dock of the Bay next.
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2: Here's your updated WMEX forecast. Sunshine mixed with clouds at times today, with daytime highs approaching 93. Winds out of the southwest, 8 to 15 miles per hour. Thunderstorms likely, with fog in spots tonight. Lows dip down to about 64. Cloudy skies expected. Chance for showers tomorrow. High temperatures reach up to 83. Sunshine mixed with clouds at times. I'm staff meteorologist Paul Trombley. Currently 76.
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I'm going to flash back just for a second, pull out one of my favorite Smokey Robinson songs. Maybe you remember this one called

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0: TOC, that means True Oldies Channel. Shannon on the radio, Todd. A little blurry-eyed this morning. You're not used to staying up that late, are you?
1: No, I am not.
0: Well, I gotta tell you, it was one heck of a basketball game last night. As usual, the Spurs took the lead early on and kept it. And, all right, here comes the fourth quarter. Time to give it on over to San Antonio, or take it away from them. Final score, 94-90. They won it 4-1. Brunson was hot, 45 points. Congratulations to the New York Knicks, and it's going to be a beautiful parade. Coming up, more of the greatest hits on the TOC.
2: 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In 1962, President John F. Kennedy said these inspiring words.
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Now, I love that song, My Maria. Yeah, gets me going. B.W. Stevenson on the True Oldies channel, where you get one awesome song right after another.

Playing the Bee Gees on the True Oldies Show. That is Nights on Broadway. Let me go back to the early days of the Bee Gees. This was their first radio hit in America. It's called New York Mining Disaster. They come up with weird stories, don't they?

0: 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No extra charge, by the way.
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0: Yeah, that's New York mining disaster and Nights on Broadway. Back to back on the TOC.
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3: Here's your updated WMEX forecast. Mainly sunny skies today, with daytime highs approaching 93. Winds out of the southwest, 8 to 15 miles per hour. Thunderstorms likely, with fog in spots tonight. Lows dip down to about 64. Cloudy skies expected. Sunshine mixed with clouds at times tomorrow. Chance of rain showers, daytime highs approaching 83. I'm Staff Meteorologist Paul Trombley. Currently, it's 82 degrees.
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0: Hello, good morning. Thank you for locking in on the True Oldies Channel. Buckingham's in there out of Chicago doing that great song, Hey Baby. They're playing our song. Many, many happy fans all around New York, New Jersey, Connecticut. The New York Knicks did it. 4-1 over the San Antonio Spurs. Final score 94-90. I tell you what, they went crazy around town last night. I don't know how many arrests they made, but they were partying down, man. All kinds of guys running around, no shirts on. Yeah, we love the Knicks, that kind of stuff. Yeah, there's a craziness all over town. You got the True Oldies Channel.
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1: Celebrating America's 250th birthday. It's the great American pastime, and there's nothing more exciting in baseball than a home run. But home runs were not a big deal until 1927, when New York Yankee Babe Ruth set the all-time record for the most home runs in a single season with 60.
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1: That record stood for 34 years, until Roger Maris hit 61 home runs in one single season.
3: Fastball hit deep to right, it's for the end. The one home run, and they're still fighting for that ball out there.
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5: Barnes hits one. Deep to right field. Look out on the coming call. Barnes has number 73.
1: Thanks to Barry Bonds' superhuman batting for the San Francisco Giants in 2001.
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I gotta tell you, Elton John is working on a brand new album. People like Elton John, no matter how talented you are, at a certain point, people don't care about hearing your new music anymore. I'll give you an example. I took my wife to see Paul McCartney in concert. So he hesitated for a second. He said, "Ladies and gentlemen, I want to announce that I'm getting ready to play one of my new songs." And he says, "I know that's when you get up and go to the bathroom or go back and get a soda or a drink. But that's okay. I just want to let you know I know that." He said that, and everybody's laughing, but they still got up and walked out, and they came back in. Here's Neil Diamond on the True Oldies Channel, Solitary Man.

0: You are on the True Oldies channel. Scott's ready to go with a rock and roll calendar opened up to today's date,
1: June 14th.
0: Back in 1965, Bob Dylan recorded the song that gave him his first big hit. It was Like a Rolling Stone.
2: Like a Rolling Stone.
0: That same day in 65, the Beatles were in the studio where Paul McCartney sang lead on three very different songs all in one day. He did the rocker I'm Down, the acoustic I've Just Seen a Face, and the beautiful Yesterday, all in one day in 1965.
3: Yesterday, all my troubles seemed so far away.
0: It was a big rock and roll day on June 14th in 1970. That's the day Derek and the Dominoes did their first live show in Britain. And on that same day in 1970, the Grateful Dead released one of their best-selling albums, The Working Man's Dead. Checking out the True Oldies birthday book, Burl Ives and Boy George were both born on June 14th, along with Rod Argent, the keyboard player for this band. It's the Zombies on the TOC.

0: That's a guy named Bobby Day on the True Oldies Channel. I got a bird out there. I'm talking about the Rockin' Robin. Right before that, we had the Zombies, She's Not There. And coming up, I Can See Clearly Now, Mr. Johnny Nash is next.
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2: Here's your updated WMEX forecast. Sunshine mixed with clouds at times today, with daytime highs approaching 95. Winds out of the southwest, 10 to 15 miles per hour. Thunderstorms likely, with fog in spots tonight. Lows level off around 65. Cloudy skies expected. Sunshine mixed with clouds at times tomorrow. Chance of rain showers. Daytime highs approaching 83. I'm staff meteorologist Paul Trombley. Right now, it's 84 degrees.
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England, Dan, and John Ford Coley on the True Oldies Channel. I'd really love to see you tonight. I'll tell you what, I got a note from a guy named Alan. He listens to us in Redding, California. And he said, I heard you mention that there was a follow-up song to Sugar Shack. Could you dig that up and play it for me? Well, I think we can. It sounded a lot like Sugar Shack, to be honest with you. It's called Daisy Petal Pickin', and it's on right now.

0: There you go. And now you can tell all your friends. I heard that crazy Shannon played a follow-up to Sugar Shack. What the heck is he thinking? It was called Daisy Someday. There you have it. You'll probably never have to hear it again, though. Coming up, American Breed and Bend Me, Shape Me.
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0: got the True Oldies channel on the air everywhere. Let's hear it for the New York Knicks. They did it 94-90, taking game 5, knocking out the Spurs 4-1. That was a pretty good team. They only won one game in the series. Whew, man, Jalen Brunson was hot last night, 45 points. And if you happen to be a Knicks fan, I'm sure you're a happy, happy guy or girl. You got the True Oldies channel.
1: Celebrating America's 250th birthday. We the People hasn't always meant all the people. It took 144 years after our nation's founding for women to win the right to vote. The suffragette movement in the U.S. began in 1848 with a women's rights convention. But back then, the idea of women being able to vote seemed too extreme to some of the attendees. Susan B. Anthony became the leader of the movement in the 19th century.
2: It was we the people, not we the white male citizens, nor yet we the male citizens, but we, the whole people, who formed the Union, and we formed it, not to give the blessings of liberty, but to secure them.
3: Not to the half of ourselves and the half of our posterity, but to the whole people.
1: By 1918, 15 states had granted women the right to vote. A year later, Congress voted in favor of all women in the U.S. having that right. And in 1920, the 19th Amendment was ratified by a majority of the states. Today, we take that right for granted, and women have run for some of the highest offices in the land, including president.
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1: Yes, indeedy do. You have located the true oldies channel. It's the Sunday Platter Party. Some disc jockey when I was growing up, that was the name of his show. It's Jim Shelton with the Platter Party going on. I think I caught him on the backside of his career. I went like that. I said, that sounds kind of dumb. Why would you say that? And I'm sure somebody just said the same thing to themselves, maybe in their car. I just heard Shannon say, welcome to the Platter Party. Anyway, that's enough of that. Here's the Beach Boys on the True Oldies Channel.

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I and the Righteous Brothers on the True Oldies Channel. You're my soul and inspiration with Shannon on the radio. I got a request yesterday. I didn't get a chance to get to it. I felt kind of bad, so I emailed the listener back. Her name is Shirley. I do know that. She lives in West Virginia, where it was a beautiful day, probably same as today, and she wants to hear this song. I'm kind of slipping it in. I'm not sure it qualifies to be on this station, but I'm playing it anyway for you, Shirley. It's a group called Squeeze, and the song is Tempted.

0: All right, so far the hotline's not ringing. What are you doing playing that song? That's Squeeze and Tempted for Shirley from West Virginia. You got a request today, just email me, Scott, at TrueOldiesChannel.com.
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2: Here's your updated WMEX forecast. Sunshine mixed with clouds at times today, with daytime highs approaching 95. Winds out of the southwest, 10 to 15 miles per hour. Thunderstorms likely, with fog in spots tonight. Lows level off around 65. Cloudy skies expected. Sunshine mixed with clouds at times tomorrow. Chance of rain showers. Daytime highs approaching 83. I'm Staff Meteorologist Paul Trombley. Right now, it's 86 degrees.
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0: 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If you know the words, this is your True Oldies Channel. Hey, it's Scott Shannon, the brand new DJ here on WMEX, the True Oldies Channel. We specialize in the greatest hits of the 60s and 70s. You're going to hear great songs from the Beatles, the Stones, the Four Seasons, all kinds of Motown stuff like Stevie Wonder, the Temps, the Four Tops, Martha and the Vandellas, plus the Supremes. Plus, you're going to hear some of those stars from the early days of rock and roll talking about Elvis, Buddy Holly, Chuck Berry, Little Richard. We've got one-hit wonders, forgotten 45s. You'll hear plenty of songs that'll make you go, oh, wow. Now, I do want to ask you for a favor. 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

0: cruising on a super Sunday. A lot of nice weather up and down the East Coast for most people. And when I say something, you know, I don't know what it's like in your neighborhood, but for the most part, I was watching national TV last night, and they said it's a beautiful weekend up and down the East Coast. So I hope they are right. I'll sound kind of dumb if it turns out to be fake news.
1: 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Once a sovereign nation with its own culture, Hawaii became a territory of the United States in 1900. The two most important products that sustained the economy were sugar and pineapples. In 1959, the people of Hawaii were asked to vote on statehood. 94% of the population said yes. And on August 21st, 1959, Hawaii officially became the 50th state.
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2: 1966.
1: How about this special countdown? We're playing back the biggest hits of 1966
2: with a number in the title.
1: I like that idea. Here's what we came up with. Checking in at number 5, the wicked Wilson Pickett singing about the land of a thousand dances. We're playing back the biggest hits of 1966 with a number in the title. The number 4 song is done by a group from Pittsburgh called The Vogues. This is 5 O'Clock World.
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1: The third biggest hit on this countdown never mentions the title in the lyrics. It's Bob Dylan and a song he recorded in Nashville called Rainy Day Women, number 12.

Next up on the Time Machine, the Rolling Stones having their 19th nervous breakdown. And closing out this goofy countdown of the biggest hits from 1966 with a number in the title, a garage band from Saginaw, Michigan called Question Mark and the Mysterians. This is 96 Tears on the True Oldies Channel.

I gotta tell you, that guy had the greatest voice. So soulful. Mr. Ray Charles on the True Oldies Channel. All right, I got a note from William and Willa. They're having a backyard barbecue in Boca Raton, Florida. They got us locked in at 95.3 FM. The radio's blasting, and they want to hear this.

0: Yep, we got them going at that big barbecue they got in Boca Raton, Florida. Thanks for being a part of the True Oldies Nation. Coming up next, Orleans and Dance With Me on the TOC.
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2: Here's your updated WMEX forecast. Sunshine mixed with clouds at times this afternoon, with daytime highs approaching 95. Winds out of the southwest, 10 to 15 miles per hour. Thunderstorms likely, with fog in spots tonight. Lows dip down to about 65. Cloudy skies expected. Chance of rain showers tomorrow. Daytime highs approaching 83. Sunshine mixed with clouds at times. I'm Staff Meteorologist Paul Trombley. Currently, it's 89 degrees.
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0: 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Todd, is that considered yacht rock?
1: Ooh, man, I don't know. You're asking the wrong guy here.
0: All right, I'm just wondering. I thought maybe that sounds like a yacht rock song, but to be honest with you, I am no yacht rock expert either. Coming up, we got Andy Kim and Rock Me Gently.
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0: You got the True Oldies channel. Scott's on the radio. Todd Shambus riding shotgun. Did you think the Knicks were going to win that game last night?
1: Well, I did think that the Spurs were probably going to take this game, but I remember the last time the Spurs were up by 20-something points, that didn't go so well for them.
0: Yeah, you're right. The same thought that I had, you know, they were winning most of the game, and then in the fourth quarter, here they come again. Hey, we got to win this for all the fans, and they did. Congratulations to the New York Knicks. First championship since 1973. Wow.
2: 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In 1962, President John F. Kennedy said these inspiring words.
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the greatest hits of rock and roll, Motown, folk rock, Memphis soul, and one-hit wonders. All right here on

talk about a great rock and roll song. There's one by the Raspberries right there. Go All the Way on the TOC. Now, that song did not go all the way. It stopped at number 5 on the hit music chart, and the follow-up only made it up to number, I think, 15 or 16, but it was really a good song, too, called I Wanna Be With You.

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1: Here's your updated WMEX forecast. Sunshine mixed with clouds at times this afternoon, with daytime highs approaching 95. Winds out of the southwest, 10 to 15 miles per hour. Thunderstorms likely, with fog in spots tonight. Lows dip down to about 65. Cloudy skies expected. Chance of rain showers tomorrow. Daytime highs approaching 83. Sunshine mixed with clouds at times. I'm Staff Meteorologist Paul Trombley. Currently, it's 89 degrees.
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1: Celebrating America's 250th birthday, the American Revolutionary War began on April 19th, 1775, with the battles of Concord and Lexington as the 13 colonies sought to separate themselves from Britain. On July 4th, 1776, the Declaration of Independence was signed, but the war didn't end until both countries signed the Treaty of Paris in 1783. Fighting stopped at Yorktown in 1781, but we didn't have instant communication in the 18th century. Messages traveled by ships crossing the Atlantic Ocean, and it would take months to receive a reply before peace could be achieved.
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Oh, I had that one turned up nice and loud. I really like it when the guy with the big, deep voice, Melvin Franklin, he's got that one line that says, "In any right." Now, I don't think I get as deep as he did. God bless his soul. Shannon on the radio, rolling one great song right after another.

0: You are on the True Oldies channel. 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
0: Back in 1965, Bob Dylan recorded the song that gave him his first big hit. It was Like a Rolling Stone.
2: Like a Rolling Stone.
3: 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I'm down.
2: I'm really down.
0: That same day in 65, the Beatles were in the studio where Paul McCartney sang lead on three very different songs all in one day. He did the rocker I'm Down, the acoustic I've Just Seen a Face, and the beautiful Yesterday, all in one day in 1965.
4: Yesterday, all my troubles seem so far away.
0: It was a big rock and roll day on June 14th in 1970. That's the day Derek and the Dominoes did their first live show in Britain. And on that same day in 1970, the Grateful Dead released one of their best-selling albums, The Working Man's Dead. Checking out the True Oldies birthday book, Burl Ives and Boy George were both born on June 14th, along with Rod Argent, the keyboard player for this band. It's the Zombies on the TOC.

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1: Let's hear it for the Amazing Drifters. 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Got to do a big shout out to Erin. That's E-R-I-N. She's listening to us in Oxnard, California. And she got two teenage boys, and she's got us on, and they're trying to think of a song that they could request that we could play. So they came up with this one by Alice Cooper.

0: Well, not exactly the typical sound of a song when you turn on the True Oldies channel. My God. Alice Cooper, School Is Out for Erin and her two teenage boys in Oxnard, California. Tuned in to 106.3. 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
2: Here's your updated WMEX forecast. Sunshine mixed with clouds at times this afternoon, with daytime highs approaching 95. Winds out of the southwest, 10 to 15 miles per hour. Thunderstorms likely, with fog in spots tonight. Lows dip down to about 65. Cloudy skies expected. Chance of rain showers tomorrow. Daytime highs approaching 83. Sunshine mixed with clouds at times. I'm staff meteorologist Paul Trombley. Currently 90.
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0: You are locked in on the fun-loving, true oldies channel. Shannon on the air everywhere saying congratulations to the New York Knicks. Yes, we do have a true oldies channel in New York City, so people listen to us on 92.3 HD3. I bet there's people around that didn't go to sleep last night. These long-suffering Knicks fans want to celebrate. They waited too long for this championship. 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

playing the Bee Gees on the True Oldies Channel. I just got to get a message to you before they fry me up. I love that song. Now, early on this radio show, we were talking about Peter Noone and Herman's Hermits. Tomorrow, we're going to unveil the top five favorite Peter Noone songs. And it's only for people who listen to this radio station. It's not the Billboard charts. It's or anything like that or sales. It's just the favorite songs of the people who listen to this radio station. And I got a note from Nancy Lopez this morning. She lives in the Boston area. That's what she says. I've never heard you mention my favorite song by Peter Noone, Just a Little Bit Better. Is that because it's not doing well? I can't answer that question, Nancy, but I will play the song for you. Here's Herman and Peter on the True Oldies.

0: right, if you want to vote for that song, you can. 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We'll announce the top five most popular Peter Noon Herman's Hermit songs tomorrow morning. First play will be at 9 o'clock in the morning. We'll probably get in a couple more times during the day. That's about it for me. I got to get out of here. But back tomorrow morning, 6 a.m. sharp at the Sound of the Harp. Robbie Bridges rocks it next. We love you for listening, and bye, buckaroos.
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You're on the Fun Loving Sunday True Oldies Channel, and I am Robbie Bridges, plugging in and rolling with a one-hit wonder from the Cascades. Talk about the rhythm of the falling rain.

0: Motown, soul, and great rock and roll. This is the Weekend TOC with Diana, Mary Ann Flo, Supremes, and Baby Love. Barry White and his Love Unlimited Orchestra ahead of that. And the Rolling Stones kicked off the hour. Little Start Me Up. You got a song you need, let me know on Facebook, TrueOldiesChannel.com. I'll play a song for my buddy Danny in Hamden, Connecticut. He loves Al Green. Let's Stay Together. We'll get on Build Me Up Buttercup. And a song for girls named Michelle Everywhere from Sir Paul on the TOC.
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2: Here's your updated WMEX forecast. Sunshine mixed with clouds at times this afternoon, with daytime highs approaching 95. Winds out of the south, 10 to 20 miles per hour. Thunderstorms likely, with fog in spots tonight. Lows dip down to about 65. Cloudy skies expected. Chance for showers tomorrow. Highs level off around 83. Sunshine mixed with clouds at times. I'm staff meteorologist Paul Trombley. Currently, it's 88 degrees.
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You get the weekend True Oldies channel, and I am Robbie Bridges, going from classic Smokey and the Miracles, your first big hit, by the way. We'll turn back the clock a couple of years before that one for this big smasheroo from the Everly Brothers. It's called Problems on the True Oldies channel.

0: Farley Brothers and Problems on the weekend TOC. Smokey and a Miracle is ahead of that. You better shop around. Take it from me, you better shop around. Another hour of great oldies, 60s, 70s, and more coming up. Steve Miller Band, Grassroots, get it going next.
1: 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His teachers couldn't have dreamed that he would one day produce dozens of animated motion pictures, create one of the most beloved cartoon characters of all time, and build theme parks that would enchant children all over the world, and their parents too.
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5: 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It never failed. 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

playing the greatest hits you can sing along to on a Sunday TOC. Robbie Bridges working with this one-hit wonder from the Super 70s. Here's Brewer and Shipley, One Toke Over the Line.

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1: How about this special countdown? We're playing back the biggest hits of 1966.
2: With a number in the title.
1: I like that idea. Here's what we came up with. Checking in at number 5, the wicked Wilson Pickett singing about the land of a thousand dances. We're playing back the biggest hits of 1966 with a number in the title. The number 4 song is done by a group from Pittsburgh called The Vogues. This is 5 O'Clock World.
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1: The third biggest hit on this countdown never mentions the title in the lyrics. It's Bob Dylan and a song he recorded in Nashville called Rainy Day Women, number 12.

Next up on the Time Machine, the Rolling Stones having their 19th nervous breakdown. And closing out this goofy countdown of the biggest hits from 1966 with a number in the title, a garage band from Saginaw, Michigan called Question Mark and the Mysterians. This is 96 Tears on the True Oldies Channel.

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0: is the song that started it all. Bill Haley and his comments with Rock Around the Clock. Stevie Wonder in there, I Was Made to Love Her. I want to say hi to Gary. Thank you for listening in Flagstaff, Arizona. Coming up, we'll get on Frankie and the Four Seasons and Chicago.
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2: Here's your updated WMEX forecast. Cloudy skies with a few peaks of sun this afternoon, with daytime highs approaching 92. Southerly winds 10 to 20 miles per hour. Thunderstorms likely tonight, lows around 64. Cloudy skies with fog. Sunshine mixed with clouds at times, and foggy early tomorrow. Chance for showers. High temperatures reach up to 85. I'm staff meteorologist Paul Trombley. Currently 86.
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1: 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We specialize in the greatest hits of the 60s and 70s. You're going to hear great songs from the Beatles, the Stones, the Four Seasons, all kinds of Motown stuff like Stevie Wonder, the Temps, the Four Tops, Martha and the Vandellas, plus the Supremes. Plus, you're going to hear some of those stars from the early days of rock and roll talking about Elvis, but Buddy Holly, Chuck Berry, Little Richard. We've got one-hit wonders, forgotten 45s. You'll hear plenty of songs that'll make you go, oh, wow.
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0: I always think of the commercial that happened in the early 90s with Cindy Crawford drinking a Pepsi. It was her Diet Pepsi, I think, and they were playing this song in the background. She was like at some gas station on Route 66, and these little young boys were watching her drink the Pepsi. That's what I think of when I hear this song, because they used it in a commercial. It's a big hit for Doris Troy. It's called Just One Look on the TOC.
1: Just

0: Just one look, that's all it took. The weekend, TOC, George McCray ahead of that with Rock Your Baby. And Robbie Bridges doing another hour of great oldies on the weekend. We will hear from Jackie Wilson and the Boar Tops.
1: Celebrating America's 250th birthday. On November 2nd, 1920, radio station KDKA in Pittsburgh broadcast the results of the presidential election. That was the first radio news broadcast for the public and the beginning of commercial broadcasting in the United States. And for decades, millions of listeners have been hearing their news on the radio, like Edward R. Murrow, reporting from London during a World War II blitz.
2: This is Trafalgar Square. The noise that you hear at the moment is the sound of the air raid siren. I'm standing here just on the steps of St. Martin's in the Field.
1: And Herbert Morrison's emotional report of the Hindenburg disaster.
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0: Burton Cummings and the Guess Who Got No Time on the True Oldies Channel and the Angels. Ahead of that with Hey La, My Boyfriend's Back. We'll do Spanish Flea from Herbert, from Herb Alpert and the Tijuana Brass. I call him Herbert. Also, we'll get to Smith and Hear, their cover of Baby It's You, featuring the great underrated vocalist Gail McCormick on lead, and Wayne Fontana leading the Mindbenders' Game of Love. That's on the way. This is the True Oldies Channel.
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2: Here's your updated WMEX forecast. Cloudy skies with a few peaks of sun this afternoon, with daytime highs approaching 92. Southerly winds 10 to 20 miles per hour. Thunderstorms likely tonight, lows around 64. Cloudy skies with fog. Sunshine mixed with clouds at times, and foggy early tomorrow. Chance for showers. High temperatures reach up to 85. I'm staff meteorologist Paul Trombley. Currently, it's 85 degrees.
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0: Shirelles and their version of Baby It's You, and the hit version by Smith. We did a double shot of Baby It's You on the weekend True Oldies channel. Coming up, we'll get on to Game of Love. I got a song from the American Graffiti soundtrack and the first big hit for Elton John.
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got a request for Anne-Marie. She's listening to us in Colorado, and she wants to hear this tune from Johnny Rivers, big hit for him, a cover of a song called Mountain of Love.

0: high up on top of that mountain of love. Johnny Rivers on the weekend, True Oldies Channel, and Robbie Bridges kicking off another hour. Great oldies from the 60s, 70s, and more, including the Rolling Stones. And how about them, Dave Clark 5? They're next.
1: Celebrating America's 250th birthday. In 1962, President John F. Kennedy said these inspiring words.
2: 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Not because they are easy, but because they are hard. Because that goal will serve to organize and measure the best of our energies and skills.
1: Kennedy's promise was fulfilled when Neil Armstrong, Buzz Aldrin, and Michael Collins sailed to the moon in Apollo 11.
3: Okay, engine stop. Houston, tranquility base here. The Eagle has landed. Roger, tranquility, we copy you on the ground.
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0: You are on the True Oldies channel. Scott's ready to go with a rock and roll calendar opened up to today's date,
1: June 14th.
0: Back in 1965, Bob Dylan recorded the song that gave him his first big hit. It was Like a Rolling Stone.
2: Like a Rolling Stone.
0: That same day in 65, the Beatles were in the studio where Paul McCartney sang lead on three very different songs all in one day. He did the rocker I'm Down, the acoustic I've Just Seen a Face, and the beautiful Yesterday, all in one day in 1965.
3: Yesterday, all my troubles seem so far away.
0: It was a big rock and roll day on June 14th in 1970. That's the day Derek and the Dominoes did their first live show in Britain. And on that same day in 1970, the Grateful Dead released one of their best-selling albums, The Working Man's Dead. Checking out the True Oldies birthday book, Burl Ives and Boy George were both born on June 14th, along with Rod Argent, the keyboard player for this band. It's the Zombies on the TOC.

the True Oldies Channel, remembering the roots of rock and roll. I feel-

0: He's the king. That's Elvis swiveling those hips on Hound Dog from the Weekend True Oldies channel. Beatles in there and Mitch Ryder kicked off the hour with the devil and a blue dress on. Coming up, we'll get on the spinners. I got the Bee Gees brother, Andy Gibb, and the Eagles on the Weekend TOC.
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2: Here's your updated WMEX forecast. Thunderstorms likely with fog in spots tonight, otherwise overcast. Lows level off around 64, south winds 10 to 15 miles per hour. A blend of clouds and sun with fog at times early tomorrow. Chance of rain showers, high temperatures reach up to 85. Mainly clear skies tomorrow night, lows level off around 59. I'm staff meteorologist Paul Trombley. Currently, it's 83 degrees.
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1: 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We specialize in the greatest hits of the 60s and 70s. You're going to hear great songs from the Beatles, the Stones, the Four Seasons, all kinds of Motown stuff like Stevie Wonder, the Temps, the Four Tops, Martha and the Vandellas, plus the Supremes. Plus, you're going to hear some of those stars from the early days of rock and roll talking about Elvis, Buddy Holly, Chuck Berry, Little Richard. We've got one-hit wonders, forgotten 45s. You'll hear plenty of songs that'll make you go, oh, wow.
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How about this? Forgotten 45 from the Dave Clark 5. It is their cover of The Contours' Do You Love Me on the Weekend TOC, where you never know what song you're going to hear next.

0: Dave Clark 5, rocking the radio on the weekend. You were plugged into the True Oldies Channel with another hour of the greatest hits of all time coming up.
1: Celebrating America's 250th birthday. Public libraries, fire departments, the post office, lightning rods that save lives. The Declaration of Independence. They all have one person in common. Benjamin Franklin, one of our nation's most important founders.
2: Ben Franklin, he was the world's most famous scientist in his day. He's not remembered here as that. He's remembered as a founding father.
1: As U.S. ambassador to France, he convinced their powerful monarchy to back a risky rebellion that helped the 13 colonies win the battle against Britain to create the United States. His experiments with a kite proved that lightning was electricity. He helped write the Declaration of Independence and was a leading voice at the Constitutional Convention.
3: People are meeting him and they're going, it's like talking to a 20-year-old. His mind is so open.
1: He was a master of science, politics, diplomacy, and culture. And America would look very different if it weren't for the man born in poverty who rose to become one of the most influential figures of the 18th century.
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2: Here's your updated WMEX forecast. Thunderstorms likely with fog in spots tonight, otherwise overcast. Lows level off around 64, south winds 10 to 15 miles per hour. A blend of clouds and sun with fog at times early tomorrow. Chance of rain showers, high temperatures reach up to 85. Mainly clear skies tomorrow night, lows level off around 59. I'm staff meteorologist Paul Trombley. Currently, it's 81 degrees.
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